0: Oh, it is Tuesday, September 15th, and today is National Caregivers Day. The people who give medications, they make appointments, they cook meals. We recognize you, all of the people who give their time, their patience, their love, their strength to help someone through life's hardest moments. And sometimes you've made a career choice because it was a calling, and sometimes you're caring for a parent, a spouse, a child, a friend. But today, we need to show all of those caregivers out there a little extra love.
1: From the KGR newsroom, I'm Jared Cirillo. A 20-year-old man is in a hospital after being attacked by a bear while archery hunting near Augusta. The Lewis and Clark County Sheriff's Office says the man was wading across Elk Creek yesterday afternoon when he accidentally surprised the bear, leading it to attack him. The man says he fell into a fetal position, and the bear batted him around for a bit before walking off. An investigation is ongoing into a threatening call that sent a Kalispell school into lockdown Monday. The Kalispell Police Department says the call came in threatening Flathead High School. Police cleared the school and searched the campus, but found no evidence of a threat. Police say they believe the call originated from outside Montana. Your weather forecast calls for pleasant conditions over the next few days, turning breezy overnight with partly cloudy skies and a low of 47. Wednesday, partly sunny with a high of 65. I'm Jared Cirillo from the KGR Newsroom.
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6: Everyone is talking about it. Hi, this is Diane.
7: And this is Jeff. 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The 2026 Townsend Fall Fest is coming October 2nd, 3rd, and 4th.
6: You'll love the music.
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6: 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And the car show is one of the best in the whole state of Montana.

0: All of the best music. You're going to hear it here. It's me, Madison. You can find me on social media at Madison On Air. Nothing scary about that. When it comes to scary stories, they're actually pretty good for kids. Sometimes people want to protect their kids. Some parents keep their kids away from books or TV shows, movies that they might consider too scary. But to a certain extent, scary stories help children deal with fear in real life. They're a helpful tool for developing confidence too. So if you're a little scared throughout the movie, but you're okay, or you go on a roller coaster, in the end, you end up feeling accomplished that you made it through.
1: From the KGR newsroom, I'm Jared Cirillo. Montanans are paying some of the highest prices in the entire country for ambulance service. A new report from LendingTree shows Montana ranked 7th in the nation in 2024 for per-user Medicare ambulance costs. Montana has had the third largest increase in per-user ambulance spending over the last decade. Spending on ambulance rides has gone up more than 29% in the state over the last 10 years. Helena residents have a chance to give unwanted latex paint a second life. The city's annual fall paint drop-off runs September 23rd through October 7th. Residents with a valid transfer station permit can drop off usable latex paint, which will then be available for others to pick up for free. Your weather forecast calls for pleasant conditions over the next few days, turning breezy overnight with partly cloudy skies and a low of 47. Wednesday, partly sunny with a high of 65. I'm Jared Cirillo from the KGR Newsroom.
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I don't always like seeing the rain, but sometimes that's just what you need, right? Curl up inside with a book. Enjoy the rain. Madison, June, and you. Right now, we're enjoying the music. Yes, we are. No doubt. Don't speak. It's on right now. Turn up your radio.

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0: All right, how's about that football game last night? First Monday night football game of the year for the NFL. Kansas City Swifts coming up big over the Broncos. Really, really good game. And of course, Taylor Swift, her first time showing up, being a wifey. But Tom Cruise was there. Can someone explain that? He was sitting next to her. Why?
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2: 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KGR.

Love it up on you. The only way we know how. I've got a lot of friends, Jill and Mike, both celebrating birthdays today. Happy birthday to you. Thank you so much for listening. You actually share a birthday with Prince Harry, who recently moved back to the United Kingdom. That poor man, please give him some free security. He was born into the family, okay? He doesn't deserve how he's being treated. Maybe that's just me. I'm too vested. I would die for you. It's Prince. Happy Tuesday.

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0: There are some things I care about and some things I don't. The Emmys, no, did not care about it. I did watch the opening skit with Taylor Swift, though, on repeat this morning because that was cute. Really, really cute. And there was a really sweet tribute to Catherine O'Hara. That was beautiful. But I care more about Dancing with the Stars. I know, season premiere today, ABC, Disney Plus. Who's with me?
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It was because of that song that I named one of my rescued greyhounds Roxanne. I don't know. I've always loved it. And I love that you're hanging out with me. Hey, hey, hey. What's your little dog or cat's name? I would love to see. Make sure you find me on social media. We can share pictures. We can keep up with each other. Now, of course, this song makes me think of something else. Who else thinks of bridesmaids when they hear the song? I know.

0: When it comes to incredible music, you were always going to hear it here first. I told you I went to the Sphere in Las Vegas this summer. Such a cool experience. Oprah has a new immersive experience that is launching in Las Vegas at the Sphere. It's been described as a symphony of sights, sounds, and storytelling. It's crafted by a diverse group of artists and musicians. Of course, this is very cutting edge because the Sphere itself is so cool. The seats vibrate. There's no other venue like it. I just want to know a little bit more about this show. Who's performing? Is it all music? Tell us more.
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0: No one else is playing that. Just us. Incredible variety all the time, right here, every single weekday. You're going to find me here. Madison June is my name. Online at Madison on Air. If you find me on social media, give me a big thumbs up. Like me, and I will always love you back. And I promise to meet you back here tomorrow, too. See ya.
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0: 1977 from the album which had several hits on it, that of course being Rumors, Fleetwood Mac singing about Rihanna. Got ZZ Top, Huey in the News, and Aerosmith on the other side of these.
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0: Big song for the Bee Gees, More Than a Woman, one of several big hits of the late 70s. Gotcha Goo Goo coming up, Foreigner, and Diana checking in for the Go-Go's, too.
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0: Somebody to Love, Freddie Mercury, Brian May, and Queen. What a great, great song. One of many. Got them for you in the nighttime. This hour, Paul Young, Every Time You Go Away, and it's on the way in minutes.
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0: Late 70s, big song, one of many, I might add, for Daryl Hall and John Oates. Singing about that rich girl. Stay close this hour. Got Tiffany on the way. We'll hear from the Proclaimers and Chaka Khan.
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4: KGR, Helena weather calls for mostly sunny skies today and pleasant with the high of 68 this afternoon. Tonight, turning breezy after dark, partly cloudy, a morning low of 47. Wednesday, partly sunny with a high of 65 in the afternoon.

0: Late 70s, big song for Gloria Gaynor, and I Will Survive. Jim and the crew checking in. They got us out at UPS tonight. Got your Van Halen coming up.
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0: Boy George Culture Club singing about that Karma Chameleon, one of several big hits of the 80s for that great band. Got Aerosmith coming up, too.
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Michael Jackson, it's TC, and we happen to be on the 16th of September, a day after the deadline to pay your quarterly taxes if you do that. Just wanted to let you know about that. It's Love

0: 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The only problem is if they really wanted to sell me guitars, they would be able to wrap them up looking like supplements when they're delivered to my door. 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
9: KGR Helena weather calls for mostly sunny skies today and pleasant with the high of 68 this afternoon. Tonight, turning breezy after dark, partly cloudy, a morning low of 47. Wednesday, partly sunny with a high of 65 in the afternoon.

0: Eddie Money, and what is paradise to you? Maybe it's your house this time of year, right? It's TC hanging out with you. Of course, I mentioned yesterday that Febreze has a donut collection out there. So it's like all the flavors, all the scents that you'd smell at a Dunkin' Donuts location, like cinnamon roll and vanilla latte. And I mentioned the other day that it would be kind of cool to have like the coffee pot that sat on the burner too long, so there's smoke pouring out of it. That would be pretty cool. But also the smell of burning leaves this time of year.
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2: Hey, Bob and Sherry gang. This is Barbara from North Florida. It's been a minute. We've been a little busy down here in the South, working outside in the heat, taking on massive projects, but you know what kept us going? Listening to the Bob and Sherry Show, the Oddcast, True Weird Stuff, and Thursday Night Happy Hours. I can't tell you how much all those things keep us going while we're working. Thank you so much for that. Listen, Lamar, I have a new assignment for you. There's a TV show debuting again, a new season in September on Fox called Special Forces, The World's Toughest Test, and you got to watch it and review it. You know why? DJ Tanner from Full House is going to be competing. Yes, Candace Cameron Bure, the queen of all Christmas movies, along with Oliver Hudson, Ruby Rose, David Charvel, an NBA guy, an NFL guy, some Olympic skater named Maxim. Guys, this is a cool show because nobody gets kicked off. You tap out when you're done. And it's just wonderful to see these people in the nitty-gritty competing and challenging themselves. So it's just a great show. Lamar, give it a shot. Watch the first episode and let us know. Anyway, we thank you guys so much for everything you do. You keep us going, and we're praying for you guys and sending all the love. Thank you so much, and you guys take care of each other because you sure do take care of us. Thanks a bunch.
3: Love. Big virtual hug. I love Oliver Hudson. Okay, that's all I'm going to – I will watch it if Oliver Hudson's in it. I love him.
4: My question is, if I watch the first episode, what happens if I tap out? Then where are we at? Listen,
3: as I understand it, because I feel like I've seen a commercial for this or something, maybe somewhere on YouTube. This is like a physical fitness kind of a situation, like an American Gladiators kind of a.
4: Yeah.
3: I find that just watching that stuff wears me out. Makes me feel like, oh, I need to take a nap. Can you even watch that stuff without feeling tired?
4: Oh, man. It gives me self-loathing because I do it.
3: Oh, even a TV commercial for like Naked and Afraid has me scratching myself and like curling up in a ball. There is not one world in which I want to see if I have what it takes because I already know I don't.
4: I don't. Yes, I don't.
3: I don't have what it takes. I do not have what it takes. There's no amount of anything that's going to turn me into some sort of warrior. I don't think. How about you?
5: No,
4: I don't think so.
3: Good to be honest. Like in a Mad Max future, I hope y'all need spaghetti sauce and spontaneous haikus. Otherwise, I'm going to be killed and skinned.
4: Yeah.
3: Well, Mark, maybe you can watch an episode and do a mini review for us for Barbara.
4: Yeah, let me try it. I'll try it out. Just for her.
3: All right. Just for you, Barbara, by request. Because we do take requests here and on True Weird Stuff. So straight ahead, we got morons in the news. It's the Bob and Sherry Show.
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3: Hey, friends. I just have a suggestion for a little more for a movie to review. I'm sitting here almost finished watching the masterpiece that is 9 to 5. I bet a lot of people don't know that Dolly is in a good handful of movies, and I wanted to watch one this weekend, and I could not bring myself to rewatch Steel Magnolias because watching it the first time positively gutted me. So I thought I'd give this one a try, and I would love to hear Lamar review it so more people might take a look at it. I think I'm watching it on Prime. It's on one of the streaming things I have, so it's on like a regular streaming service. So, just a suggestion. This is Devin from Virginia Beach. Love y'all. Bye. Working 9 to 5. What a
4: way to make a living. Yeah. It's too soon for Steel Magnolias, Lamar.
5: Yeah.
4: It's too soon. But what do you think? Can you give us a review of 9 to 5 for Devin?
5: I think we can. Thank you for bringing it up, Devin. Listen, losing Dolly Parton reminds us of what we had and how much we're going to miss her in the years to come. It also sends us to listen and to watch things that remind us of just how big a star she really was. Now, everybody agrees that as a songwriter, singer, performer, businesswoman, humanitarian, and just an all-around great human being, she stood head and shoulders above the most. Now, sometimes we forget what a good actor she was. She's been in over 30 movies. She starred in some, she's been characters in others, and many, many cameos. The main one that seems to always come to mind is 9 to 5. It's a huge hit, and it's a feminist comedy. It was made back in 1980 about how women fared in office politics, and it starred Jane Fonda, Lily Tomlin, Dolly, of course, and Dabney Coleman. Now, the movie was hilarious as it skewered the way that women were treated in the workplace. And Fonda played Judy, this reserved housewife who works with Violet, who's played by Tomlin, in the office of Franklin Hart Jr. And he's played by Dabney Coleman. Now, the two women, they resent Dora Lee, who's played by Dolly, because Hart makes everyone think he and her are sleeping together, even though it's absolutely not true. The ladies eventually bond with each other, and they talk about how they would love to get back at Franklin Hart, maybe even kill him. Now, I'm not sure Dabney Coleman truly got the credit for how good a job he did playing the sexist, lying, egotistical, hypocritical bigot. There was that character. He was truly fantastic. He Perfect. Really was. Now, the three women wind up kidnapping him and running the office in his absence. And what do you know? Productivity goes through the roof. The movie is an hour and 49 minutes. It's rated PG for a little bit of language. Dolly accepted this role on the condition that she could write and sing the theme song, which was nominated for an Academy Award, and it won 2 Grammys. Now, this also was the first female-led film to gross over $100 million. And because this was Dolly's first theatrical film, the very first one, she not only memorized her own part, but she memorized every part of every person in the film. She could recite everything anybody was going to say because she wanted it to be that perfect. Now, I feel like the movie still holds up after 46 years because a good script, good actors, and good performances, they are timeless. I loved it then, and every time I've watched it since then over the years, I've loved it again. My score is 5 ice cold Budweisers. It is fantastic. Fantastic.
6: I love the idea that she memorized everybody else's
4: yes!
6: part. Can I tell you, as somebody who has struggled with memorizing lines for a theatrical performance, oh my God, I can only take care of mine, let alone everybody else's. I don't know how you do that.
0: She thought that was the deal, and that's who she was. You gave up. You gave Miss Dolly an opportunity, and she dug in. She dug into that.
6: Do you know who else did that for their first movie? Elvis Presley. He memorized the entire script for everybody as well because he knew people wouldn't take him seriously, and he was like, "I just want to make sure
5: he was
6: that
5: ready."
6: Yeah,
5: he was ready.
0: I watched 9 to 5 again recently. I'm not ready for Steel Magnolias. I need more time.
5: No.
0: But I was laughing and hollering at the TV.
5: Still funny.
0: High-fiving
5: still
0: the
5: funny
0: cat.
5: Today. Yeah. Still funny.
0: Five icy cold ones for 9 to 5. Coming up, comedian Emmy Blotnick. And it's the end of an era for part of the Manson family. How are any of them still alive?
6: That's true. So long.
0: Evil will not die. It's the Bob and Sherry Show.
7: True. 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A missing woman's ID. Hidden compartments. Vats of mysterious chemicals. When the arrest of Eugene Horsch led investigators inside his decaying Philadelphia home, what they found raised horrifying questions, not only about Eugene, but about his late father, R.C., a man who once wrote in disturbing detail about dissolving a human body. Were R.C. and Eugene Horsch simply two deeply troubled men, or could father and son have been something far more sinister? True. Weird. Stuff.
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0: From the KTR newsroom, I'm Jared Cervello. Helena City crews responding to multiple water main breaks on the city's west side, and that could cause temporary service interruptions. Looks like the breaks were reported Tuesday on Harrison Street between Flowery and Stewart Streets and near the intersection of Stewart and Garfield. Crews were working to locate and repair the damage. The city was asking residents late Tuesday to use caution around the work zones and follow any posted traffic or access restrictions. A small room inside Montana's $107 million Heritage Center is drawing attention for the way it incorporates indigenous culture. The room specifically designed for smudging, a traditional practice that involves burning sage, cedar, or other plants for ceremonial purposes. Your weather forecast calls for mostly sunny skies, a cool high of 67 degrees. I'm Jared Cervello, KGR News.
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2: Every time I think of you. Everybody knows this song. John Wade. He said that he was working on his second album, and he knew that it was missing the big hit. And he was in Los Angeles, and a songwriter played him a little melody that was recorded on a cassette. And so he heard that. He improvised the whole second verse and the missing hook, and that became this song. Let's listen.
3: In certain circles, and it always makes me smile.
2: He wrote it about three different women. His soon-to-be ex-wife, his current girlfriend, and a girlfriend he'd had in New York. He said that he was so convinced that this song belonged on the album that he had to persuade the record label to lend him the money to record one last track. I gotta tell you, this business, okay? That somebody didn't hear this, right?
4: Sherry, I've heard this song so much, I never thought about what the message was. And he just went, "I ain't missing you." And I had never thought about that. I just had never thought what this was about.
2: The format that we worked in and have worked in radio, I can't tell you how many times we've heard this song. Because it's got to be in the tens of thousands.
4: It must be one of those records, as they say, test well, where people really like it when they hear a snippet. They go, "Oh, I like that song." He came in our studio, and he was touring, and he was promoting another song, but he played an acoustic version of this. And if I had a little more time, I'd be able to go through some archives and be able to find it. But he did a really great job, and he was an affable guy.
2: Do you want to hear something fun? So this song came out in 1984. And when it did, it toppled Tina Turner's What's Love Got to Do with It off the charts.
4: Mm-hmm.
2: Just bumped it right out, right? Well, 12 years later, in 1996, the queen herself, Tina Turner, covered this for her ninth album, Loudest Dreams. So there was clearly no hard feelings.
4: No, clearly.
2: And then in 2006... John Waite re-recorded this with Alison Krauss, the goddess of bluegrass. And that version spent months on the country charts. This is just
4: that.
2: One of those songs.
4: I've never heard the one that he did with Alison Krauss.
2: Oh, it's so good. It's so different. So yeah, it's a breakup song. But now you know it's about three different breakups. Until Taylor Swift came around, we used to not mind artist business quite so much unless it was Fleetwood Mac.
4: That's true. Oh, Fleetwood Mac.
2: Oh, that's messy.
4: Oh, man.
2: Fleetwood Messy is more like it. It's the Bob and Sherry Show.
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6: Weather for Townsend, a nice mild 72 degrees with sunshine all day. Going to be kind of cool tonight, 45 for a low and 79 for a high. It'll be the highest temperature this week on tomorrow. That's weather for Townsend.
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2: From the KGR newsroom, I'm Jared Cirillo. The U.S. Forest Service now preparing for three prescribed burns southwest of Helena from now through October. The first, the Bear Gulch burn, is scheduled for today and tomorrow near Grizzly Gulch. This will treat about 550 acres. A second burn near Orofino Gulch Drive is planned for the week of September 21st, and then another near Brooklyn Bridge the week of September 28th. Helena voters could decide next year on a public safety mill levy, the City Commission unanimously approving putting the proposal on the March ballot. It would raise $5.3 million for police and fire services, including 21 new firefighters and 9 police positions. Your weather forecast calls for a cool day, warmer tomorrow, mostly sunny, 67 for the high today, mostly clear overnight, the low of 46, tomorrow's high pushing 80 degrees. I'm Jared Cirillo.
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3: Hey guys, this is Janine. I work in Charlotte. I heard about the horrible news that you're not going to be on the radio in Charlotte, and I'm super upset about it, but you have my support 100%. I will be subscribing to your podcast in the new year, and I think a lot of other people will too. I'm really sorry. This is it's terrible, but I love you guys, and we'll keep on keeping on. All right, take care,
0: Janine. Thank you.
4: Very sweet.
0: And you know, I don't want to think of it as terrible because everything. You know, everything ends and everything changes, and you can, I mean, who likes it, right? Nobody likes it. We all get into a comfortable groove and, you know, we want to stay in that comfortable groove, but things change. And I'm trying to think about, like, in the big picture, I shouldn't even be sitting here. I got this job with no experience and not even a clue. Like, I had no idea what I was doing. And then Bob and I turned around and created a show that made no sense to the industry. They were like, what the hell is this? And somehow we persevered. And we, you know, it took off. And thanks to you, right? We did a show that wasn't for the radio business. We did a show that was for our listeners. And every change and evolution that the show has had has been for our family of listeners. And we've swum upstream. And we've pushed against the tides, and we've paid for that. Is that fair to say, Max?
5: That'd be fair to say that. Well, it was something that was unconventional in the radio business, and the radio business didn't know how to react to it, but the listeners did.
0: Yeah. I mean, we've never been the industry's darlings. You know, it's kind of hard for me because I was a teacher's pet my entire life till I got to radio, and then I was suddenly the bad kid in the back of the class. And it was exciting to finally be a bad girl. I felt like Rizzo in Grease. But everything we've done has been, you know, for you. Every change that we've made, in 2006, let's turn this show into a podcast so that it's easier for people to listen to when their schedules change or their lives change, right? All of that was for you. This is that too. And while we are sad that this door is closing for us, we are already all the way through the next one that we kicked open.
5: Mm-hmm.
0: And we're super optimistic. Now, we're plenty stupid, so perhaps that optimism will not be rewarded. I think we have another message.
6: Hi, everyone. This is Stacy from Kansas City, and I just heard Doc's reminder about the secret podcast contest that's going on, where you get $500 if you're a premium listener. And I just got my email reminding me that my auto subscribe is on. And so I just took a quick screenshot of that email, and then I was able to upload it as proof of my premium subscriber status. So anyway, I just wanted to shoot out a message to everyone, encouraging them all to sign up for premium because it's worth it. If Tony is going to be giving away that cash money, then I'm going to be the one to win that. So anyway, feel free to pick the winner, Stacy from Kansas City. Okay, I will gladly volunteer to spend Tony's money. All right, thanks, guys.
0: And that's why they don't let us pick contest winners around here. That happens outside of this room.
5: Is. It does.
4: Yep.
5: You know, but if you're interested, you can sign up for that on the website.
4: Yep.
5: And our contest is really good.
0: So it's bobandsherry.com. And you know what? Thank you, Janine and Stacy and everyone else that's reached out. We really, it's the truth. I mean,
5: can I just tell people, we talk amongst ourselves and we go,
0: we love y'all.
5: Your devotion to us is just, it's astonishing to us.
7: But we love it, and we accept it. We want to continue with you.
0: I had someone in the business say to me yesterday, Sherry, I mean, you could probably retire, right? Aren't you tired of this? And I was like, my brother, these are my people. I don't want to. Like, I'm not... These are my people, and we love you, and we love what we're doing. And no, we want to keep going. But, you know, it's at your pleasure. We serve at your pleasure. It's the Bob and Sherry Show.
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1: From the KGR newsroom, I'm Jared Cervello. Helena City crews responding to multiple water main breaks on the city's west side, and that could cause temporary service interruptions. Looks like the breaks were reported Tuesday on Harrison Street between Flowery and Stewart Streets and near the intersection of Stewart and Garfield. Crews were working to locate and repair the damage. The city was asking residents late Tuesday to use caution around the work zones and follow any posted traffic or access restrictions. A small room inside Montana's $107 million Heritage Center is drawing attention for the way it incorporates indigenous culture. The room specifically designed for smudging, a traditional practice that involves burning sage, cedar, or other plants for ceremonial purposes. Your weather forecast calls for mostly sunny skies, a cool high of 67 degrees. I'm Jared Cervello, KGR News.
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1: Yo, we do not have much conflict here. We are very seldom even in disagreement about something. But we are having, like, we're ready to come to blows this morning because we have a talkback message that I want to play and Max doesn't. And Lamar, will you sit on him, please? Will you hold him down?
3: Because we're playing. Exactly.
1: Hold him down. Hold him down while I push this button because we're playing this one.
4: Hey, Max.
5: This is Uncle Craig from Portland, Oregon. I'm just reaching out to you personally because, well, I want to give you a compliment and an acknowledgement. I was talking with Cheryl, actually texting, about if she listened to the pod today because I thought that Charlie's comments about Gemini was interesting. And so she was afraid something big was going to drop. I'm like, no. It's fine. You need to listen to that part because it's definitely you. And it reminded me, and I texted her to this, I was really, really happy when I saw that you dropped 3 pods on Friday because I know a little bit about production and VO, but you're not just producing. You're co-starring. You're doing things on the fly. You're editing on the fly. Somebody will start talking about something, and within 10 seconds, you've got the perfect music up and going. So I know that you are working so hard, and I think you screen all the talkbackers. I mean, and you're locked in that hot little closet with no windows, which would drive me absolutely insane, because I can only stand about 4 hours in my booth before I go insane. And the time it takes to produce something like that, and the music, and the editing, and all that stuff, I so, so appreciate everything you do. Without you, that show's going nowhere, because
1: that's
5: you're
1: right.
5: Doing everything all the time.
3: Yep.
5: And I'm pretty dang sure that you're the one that puts the best ofs together. You must have one heck of a spreadsheet about, and this was a good moment from like 14 years ago. Oh, this is a good one from last week. And you compile those all together. So I just wanted to reach out and say, hey, man, every time I hear you, every time I hear you pop up.
4: Aw,
5: I timed out. Sorry, I tend to babble. I just wanted you to know that this little soul on the West Coast really, really appreciates everything you do. The average radio person just talks. And everything else is done for them. And you were not only talking and on the ball with everything, you're producing on the fly. So I appreciate everything you do. And you are by far and away one of the best personalities on the show because you're you. And that matters. So keep up the good work. Know that you're appreciated every single day. Thank you, man.
4: Thank you, Craig.
1: Was that so bad? Was that so awful to have to sit here and listen to someone tell you that you do a good job and every word that he said was true? Was that so terrible?
4: Sherry, I like hearing nice things. I just don't believe them.
1: All right, we have to pause here because Max threw up on his shoes. He needs to get
4: you,
1: a Clorox
4: Craig,
1: wipe.
4: I appreciate it. I do.
1: Thank you, Craig. Every word times 1,000. Now, we're going to pause here and come back with the end of an era. But it's a dark and bloody one. Mm. Charles Manson's right-hand man just crossed the Rainbow Bridge. Bet he's hot where he is. Details straight ahead. It's the Bob and Sherry Show.
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6: Weather for Townsend, a nice mild 72 degrees with sunshine all day. Going to be kind of cool tonight. 45 for a low and 79 for a high. It'll be the highest temperature this week on tomorrow. That's weather for Townsend.
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2: From the KGR newsroom, I'm Jared Cirillo. The U.S. Forest Service now preparing for three prescribed burns southwest of Helena from now through October. The first, the Bear Gulch burn, is scheduled for today and tomorrow near Grizzly Gulch. This will treat about 550 acres. A second burn near Orofino Gulch Drive is planned for the week of September 21st, and then another near Brooklyn Bridge the week of September 28th. Helena voters could decide next year on a public safety mill levy, the City Commission unanimously approving putting the proposal on the March ballot. It would raise $5.3 million for police and fire services, including 21 new firefighters and 9 police positions. Your weather forecast calls for a cool day, warmer tomorrow, mostly sunny, 67 for the high today, mostly clear overnight, the low of 46, tomorrow's high pushing 80 degrees. I'm Jared Cirillo.
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2: From the KGR newsroom, I'm Jared Cirillo. A small room inside Montana's $107 million Heritage Center is drawing some attention for the way it incorporates indigenous culture. The room was specifically designed for a process called smudging. Smudging is a traditional practice that involves burning sage, cedar, and other plants for ceremonial purposes. It features a high ceiling and powerful ventilation to safely handle the smoke. Helena City crews were responding to multiple water main breaks on the city's west side late Tuesday, and that, they said, could cause temporary service interruptions. The breaks were reported on Harrison Street between Flowery and Stewart Streets, and then near the intersection of Stewart and Garfield. Crews were working to locate and repair the damage late Tuesday. You're up to date from the KGR newsroom. I'm Jared Cirillo.
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2: KGR Helena weather. A cool overnight with mostly clear skies. By daybreak, the mercury drops to about 46 degrees. Warmer Thursday with mostly sunny skies. We'll see the high in the afternoon top 79.

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1: From the KGR newsroom, Hodges. A second burn near Orofino Gulch Drive is planned for the week of September 21st, and then another near Brooklyn. $3 million for police and fire services, including 21 new fire. Cool day, warmer tomorrow, mostly sunny, 67 for the high today. Mostly Gulch Drive is planned for the week of September 21st, and then another near Brooklyn. Helena voters could decide next year on a public safety mill levy. The city commission unanimously approving putting the proposal. Cool day, warmer tomorrow, mostly sunny, 67 for the high today, mostly clear overnight, the low of 40. I'm Jared Cirillo.
2: When it comes to your hearing, details matter.

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0: From Hysteria, it's Def Lep and Animal. Hello, it's Tim. Well, unfortunately, since the death of Dolly Parton, many people want to honor her by donating to the Imagination Library that she founded. That's not the unfortunate part. That's the great part. The unfortunate part is scammers have taken note of this and trying to get their slice of the pie, and they're using AI. Scammers are sending emails, texts, and they're posting on social media with info that appears to be from the Dollywood Foundation. It contains links to take you to phishing sites. And if you don't want to fall for that, and who does, to prevent falling for the scam, all you have to do is go to the charity's website, charitynavigator.org, for example, and you click the link to the foundation there. By the way, also to help you out, in case down the road you want to make sure you're donating to the right place, Google has a safe browsing transparency report, which is a free service. You just type in the URL of the organization there, and it will make sure that the website is legit, which is good to know because, of course, we all want to help Dolly keep her imagination library going for a long, long time. We've got music from the 70s from Aerosmith next.
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7: KGR Helena weather. A cool overnight with mostly clear skies. By daybreak, the mercury drops to about 46 degrees. Warmer Thursday with mostly sunny skies. We'll see the high in the afternoon top 79.

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0: One of the great songs from Rumors, Fleetwood Mac. It's Tim. Chihuahuas, they're one of the most popular dogs in the U.S., probably because they're kind of quirky. The little tiny dogs, they're known for being a little spicy, and it turns out there's a good reason for that. They are a part coyote. Did you know that? I did not know that. I was this many years old when I found that out. Research suggesting coyote DNA entered the Chihuahua breed way before Columbus arrived in the Americas, so a whole long time ago. And as for their tiny size, the study believes that was done by humans in the breeding process. So I guess the reason they shake is because they're scared of themselves. I don't know why Chihuahua. I guess Chihuahuas shake because, well, they're cold. That's the only thing I can come up with. Music from Journey is in next.
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0: For Man's Earth Band. Hello there, it's Tim. Well, I thought this was interesting. As Americans, apparently, we are spending way more time in the shower than necessary. Did you know that? One environmental scientist says about 3 minutes is enough for a basic body shower, with another couple of minutes if you're washing your hair, so about 5 minutes. Even though the average American shower lasts about 16 minutes. Longer showers often have less to do with getting clean and more with relaxing. You get the old, you know, water going right there in the back of the neck, get it just a little relaxation. I mean, who's timing people? I mean, who cares? The expert also says most people don't need to shampoo twice, despite what the bottle suggests. I wonder if they want you to use up all the shampoo. Anyway, how do I become a, how can I find a job becoming a shower expert, timing people in the shower? I guess that's not a work from home gig there. We got music from Elton John on the way.
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7: Oh, that

KGR Helena weather. A cool overnight with mostly clear skies. By daybreak, the mercury drops to about 46 degrees. Warmer Thursday with mostly sunny skies. We'll see the high in the afternoon top 79.

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0: Hey, little heartbreaker, you. It's Pat Benatar. It's Tim. Brand new research out. The new Pew Research Center. They find that over 3/4 of U.S. adults currently take at least one supplement for their health, with vitamins, minerals, the most common supplements used, is more common among older adults, women, and people with higher incomes and education levels. But younger adults more likely to use protein supplements. And most users consider their supplements important to their health, of course, including vitamins, mineral users who say they're, you know, somewhat important for their body. But remember back in the day when you were a kid, you got to take your one-a-day vitamin. And as I recall, weren't they red? We would take those once a day. I wonder what happened to those. Somebody else took over. Maybe they turned into Flintstone chewables. I have no idea. Music from Go West is next.
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Come on, let's hear it for the boy. It's Denise Williams. That was the number one song for her. It's Tim, as we share a Wednesday work day together, kicking off this hour, going right there into the 80s for Corey Hart.

0: Magic, it's Cars. Hello there, my name's Tim. In Hollywood news, Christopher Nolan's The Odyssey, have you seen that yet? It's now the highest grossing film in the history of Universal Pictures. That's impressive, because that's 114 years of films. They announced the milestone over the weekend. The epic film's domestic earnings has topped over $600 million, and an international market, it so far has sold over $1 billion in ticket sales. The Odyssey is now also Nolan's highest grossing film ever, of course. It's also the top grossing R-rated film in history, as well as the biggest earner ever for IMAX. I'm definitely waiting, because I don't want to just see it. I want to go to an IMAX when I finally get around to seeing The Odyssey. But remember, this movie's making all this dough, and this thing is long. I forget how long it is, but it's working up near 3 hours long, so be prepared. But The Odyssey, now the highest grossing film in the history of Universal Pictures. Music on the way from Billy Joel. We're going to crank that one up for you next.
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6: KGR Helena weather. A cool overnight with mostly clear skies. Warmer Thursday with mostly sunny skies. We'll see the high in the afternoon, top 79. Helena!

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0: 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It's Tim halfway through the work week. Checking on the money situation tonight. The Powerball's up to $271 million, and we're going to get a great song from The Cure, AR, next for our work day.
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8: Now, right back to the 80s and more on

Going back to 76 for that one. It's Orleans. My name is Tim, as we share a Wednesday together. And a few more celebrity birthdays for today. In addition to Richard Marx turning 63, rapper Flo Rida is turning 47. He's had 11 top 10 pop hits, 3 number ones, and this debut single, Low, it was number one for 10 weeks. That's not easy. 10 weeks in 2007. Illusionist David Copperfield turning 70 today. His TV specials have won 21 Emmy Awards over the years, and he's also, along the way, won 11 Guinness World Records. Jennifer Tilly turning 68. She was Monica in The Fabulous Baker Boys, got a Best Supporting Oscar nomination playing Olive in Bullets Over Broadway. And also, she's Tiffany in the Chucky films and the voice of Bonnie Swanson on The Simpsons. She's also a professional poker player, too. Molly Shannon turning 62, Saturday Night Live alum, and her skit from SNL, Superstar. It became a movie in 99 with Will Ferrell. She also played Eve Adams in Heaven Almighty and the voice of Wanda in the Hotel Transylvania movies. And Amy Poehler

0: turning 55, another Saturday Night Live alum. She's celebrating, and she played Leslie in Parks and Rec, June George in The Mean Girls, Fairchild in Blades of Glory, and also the voice of Joy in the Inside Out animated movies. You're celebrating today. Congrats. As we crank up music from Heart, it is next for our workday.
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9: KGR Helena weather. A cool overnight with mostly clear skies. Warmer Thursday with mostly sunny skies. We'll see the high in the afternoon, top 79. Helena!

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0: It's Stevie Winwood. It's Tim, and I'm going to head out. Thanks for doing Wednesday with me. Before I go, let's get one going from UB40. Have yourself a spectacular day.
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6: 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We'll see you there.

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Hey, it's Ryan Chase. Hope you're having a great Wednesday. Halfway to the weekend. Still to come. Dead or Alive, You Spin Me Round. Also, Mr. and Broken Wings. Right now, it's Cher.

0: Broken Wings, Mr. Mister. I'm Ryan Chase. Hope you're having a great Wednesday. And today is National Guacamole Day. So yes, paying extra for guac is basically your patriotic duty. Grab the chips, pile it on the taco, eat it with a spoon. Nobody is going to judge you today. Just remember, once somebody says we can share the guacamole, the friendship has officially entered dangerous territory.
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6: KGR Helena weather. A cool overnight with mostly clear skies. Warmer Thursday with mostly sunny skies. We'll see the high in the afternoon, top 79. Helena!

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0: Mr. Big to be with you. I'm Ryan Chase. You ever hear your significant other say something and realize, wow, I really picked this person to be my partner? 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My favorite, though, is the guy who said he needed to decompose instead of decompress, which technically will eventually solve all his stress, too.
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8: KGR Helena weather. A cool overnight with mostly clear skies. Warmer Thursday with mostly sunny skies. We'll see the high in the afternoon, top 79. Helena!

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11: KGR Helena weather. A cool overnight with mostly clear skies. Warmer Thursday with mostly sunny skies. We'll see the high in the afternoon, top 79. Helena.

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Hey, I'm Ryan Chase. Thanks for taking us with you for your Wednesday. We do appreciate it. Coming up, we got Men at Work, Who Can It Be Now? Also, Alana Miles and Black Velvet. Right now, it's Survivor.

0: Alana Miles and Black Velvet. I'm Ryan Chase. You know what today is, don't you? National Guacamole Day. 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Chips, tacos, burritos. 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
1: From the KGR Newsroom, I'm Jared Cirillo. A small room inside Montana's $107 million Heritage Center is drawing some attention for the way it incorporates indigenous culture. The room was specifically designed for a process called smudging. Smudging is a traditional practice that involves burning sage, cedar, and other plants for ceremonial purposes. It features a high ceiling and powerful ventilation to safely handle the smoke. Helena City crews were responding to multiple water main breaks on the city's west side late Tuesday, and that, they said, could cause temporary service interruptions. The breaks were reported on Harrison Street between Flowery and Stewart Streets, and then near the intersection of Stewart and Garfield. Crews were working to locate and repair the damage late Tuesday. You're up to date from the KGR Newsroom. I'm Jared Cirillo.
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1: KGR Helena weather. A cool overnight with mostly clear skies. Warmer Thursday with mostly sunny skies. We'll see the high in the afternoon, top 79.
12: Helena!

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0: AC/DC, you shook me all night long. It's Ryan Chase. Maybe you don't have to worry quite so much about the next generation after all. They asked 50 kids what they want to be when they grow up. And these kids picked some good ones. Doctors, teachers, firefighters, astronauts. Even better, not a single one said they wanted to be a TikTok influencer. One did say chicken nugget, though, which still feels like a lot more stable career choice than influencer.
1: From the KGR newsroom, I'm Jared Cirillo. The U.S. Forest Service now preparing for 3 prescribed burns southwest of Helena from now through October. The first, the Bear Gulch burn, is scheduled for today and tomorrow near Grizzly Gulch. This will treat about 550 acres. A second burn near Orofino Gulch Drive is planned for the week of September 21st, and then another near Brooklyn Bridge the week of September 28th. Helena voters could decide next year on a public safety mill levy. The City Commission unanimously approving putting the proposal on the March ballot. It would raise $5.3 million for police and fire services, including 21 new firefighters and 9 police positions. Your weather forecast calls for mostly clear skies and a cool morning low of 46 degrees. Thursday, mostly sunny and warmer, a high of 79. From the KGR Newsroom, I'm Jared Cirillo.
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Hey, I'm Ryan Chase. Thank you so much for hanging out with us for your Wednesday. Still to come, we got Cheap Trick, Want You to Want Me. Also, Heart and Alone. Right now, it's Patrice Rushen. Just heard this in Big the other night. Me and the missus were watching that for the millionth time.

0: Heart and Alone. It's Ryan Chase. I imagine there's probably been a moment in your relationship at some point, whether you're married or dating, where your significant other said something that made you wonder how they've survived this long. People online are sharing theirs, like confusing 12:05 a.m. with 12:05 p.m. and missing a flight because of it. Or saying, I can't phantom instead of fathom. But eating the leftovers that already gave you food poisoning? See, at that point, nature is trying to tell you something.
1: From the KGR newsroom, I'm Jared Cirillo. Helena City crews responding to multiple water main breaks on the city's west side, and that could cause temporary service interruptions. Looks like the breaks were reported Tuesday on Harrison Street between Flowery and Stewart Streets and near the intersection of Stewart and Garfield. Crews were working to locate and repair the damage. The city was asking residents late Tuesday to use caution around the work zones and follow any posted traffic or access restrictions. A small room inside Montana's $107 million Heritage Center is drawing attention for the way it incorporates indigenous culture. The room specifically designed for smudging, a traditional practice that involves burning sage, cedar, or other plants for ceremonial purposes. Your weather forecast calls for mostly clear skies and a cool morning low of 46 degrees. Thursday, mostly sunny and warmer, a high of 79. From the KGR newsroom, I'm Jared Cirillo.
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0: The police don't stand so close to me. I'm Ryan Chase. Now, here's some exercise advice you might actually be willing to follow. Apparently, you don't have to destroy yourself at the gym to feel better. Who knew? They have found that 10 minutes of really slow jogging, barely faster than a brisk walk, that can actually improve your mood and help your brain focus. So basically, exercise finally lowered its expectations to something you can work with.
1: From the KTR newsroom, I'm Jared Cirillo. The U.S. Forest Service now preparing for 3 prescribed burns southwest of Helena from now through October. The first, the Bear Gulch burn, is scheduled for today and tomorrow near Grizzly Gulch. This will treat about 550 acres. A second burn near Orofino Gulch Drive is planned for the week of September 21st, and then another near Brooklyn Bridge the week of September 28th. Helena voters could decide next year on a public safety mill levy. The City Commission unanimously approving putting the proposal on the March ballot. It would raise $5.3 million for police and fire services, including 21 new firefighters and 9 police positions. Your weather forecast calls for mostly clear skies and a cool morning low of 46 degrees. Thursday, mostly sunny and warmer, a high of 79. From the KGR Newsroom, I'm Jared Cirillo.
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